0: bad man.
1: 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What a boss said that. You did it.
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1: yeah.
0: And we turn it up every time.
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1: 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Baby, really, you want to see DP tonight?

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Baby, really, baby, really want to see the P tonight.

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0: with my style, bad bad, getting lit. 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We the best. 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And we turn it up every time. Every time. And we bust it up, watch it,
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2: Kimba, how you bad, so?
3: Tous les hits numéro 1.